When I walk on by, girls be looking like Debbie Fly. 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This is how I roll, animal print pants out control. It's Red Food with the big ass fro.

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1: It's Mr. 305 checking in for the remix. You know they had that 75 Street Brazil. Well, this year's gonna be called Caiocho. Que hola, gata. Que hola, omega. And this how we

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2: Me not working hard. Yeah, right, picture that with a Kodak. Or better yet, go to Times Square, take a picture of me with a Kodak. 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And tonight, let's enjoy life.

Never thought that you was like this. I took the tag off of major prices. I just spent a half a meal on a chandelier. Now you try and cut me off like a light switch. Try and stay in Ali. Saying that you need some time to breathe. Thinking that

0: 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Planet Radio. Und mehr Beats on top. 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
1: No, I turned wrong. Left your heart torn. Is that what devils do?

0: skeeting. 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
1: Alright, I skeeted.
0: I will not be a mannequin.
1: No,
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Your Lebanese, your Orient. Whether life's disabilities left you outcast, but leader teased. 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
2: Cross my heart, hope to die. This is a ride or die. You can confide in me. There's none to hide, and I swear.
0: Stay solid, never lie to you. 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